0: What are you talking about?
1: What puts in your mind? Revenge. That's why you want to do away with Elise, too.
0: Laura.
1: You don't give a rap to me. You never have. You're just using me as an accomplice.
0: Darling, listen to me.
1: No. It's too late now.
0: Too late. You know too much.
1: Stefan, that knife.
0: You're another fool who had the metal.
1: Stefan, you're mad. If you kill me, you'll never escape.
0: You're wrong, Tony. My one way out. I've been working out a plan, you see. I thought for you.

0: He's banging out the back of my toy car. 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
1: Not giving a
2: Hey, kid. What's the matter?

0: got a weasel, it's diesel, my please, my please, you got a weasel.
1: That's something to show me, look,
0: we got a weasel, it's diesel, my please, my please.

0: working on trying to build up herd immunity is the way to go.
1: See, buddy?
2: Thank God.
1: Where to, Mac?
2: Out.
1: Do a thing. I'll take you to the border. We have to cut through the bar.
2: Is that the fastest way?
1: No, it ain't, but the place got the streets all kind of.
2: Well, just do the best you can.
1: Do a thing.
2: Hey, here, what's my bags?
1: Oh, yeah. You've been watching you every step of the way, but we ain't had a chance to drive that. Listen, buddy, let me give you a piece of advice. What you don't need, won't hurt you.
2: What if it's on the radio?
3: In a massive traffic tie-up, as the death rate continues to soar. Now, let's go to the River's End. Excitement is contagious, and so are the Black Cross volunteers.

0: and I'll drive this heap right through the barrier. Ready?
1: Yes, yes, that's everything.
0: Okay. Here we go.

Yeah, it was a marketing stunt. There's no question. It put him on the national stage, and then a lot of other, I mean, conservative. I'm a Christian, but a lot of other conservative Christians rallied around him. So yeah, the government's out to get us, and so his profile expanded to a degree that I don't think anybody had seen possible before. And 2020, 2021 onwards, he's now a nationally recognized name because of what he did, and I think he knew exactly what he was doing when he was doing these things during COVID.

0: until...
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must say. On the way into the studio tonight, I think I hit every green light. Which I find quite rare. So I take that as a sign.

0: So, with the final signature on his expense account, Dick Powell as Johnny Dollar has just closed the books on his first adventure in this new CBS series. The script for tonight's broadcast was written by Paul Dudley and Gil Dowd, and the music was created and conducted by Dick Arant. The entire production was under the direction of Tony Leader. Be sure to tune in again next week when the expense account covers Special Investigation Singapore, another unusual adventure starring Dick Powell in...
1: Yours, truly, Johnny Dollar.
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2: Giovanni Perez. A cloud of ocean aroma finds its way up my nose, coaxes a cough out of me, and snaps me out of my trance. I finally put my pen down. And all at once, the crowds of smiling children are gone. 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There's no one splashing their friends, just acoustic guitar and surfboard drum solos. 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But somehow, this place is prettier at night. 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

0: Mr. Landless. 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I warn you to be careful, however. The footing will be treacherous.
1: You're a wicked man, Jack, to inflame us over the idea and then attempt to draw us back. Well, you'll not succeed in stopping us now, eh, Neville?
2: No, Edwin. Nothing will stop us now.
1: Then come along. We'll be on our merry way.

0: Just move, make me hit. 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And not any bad effect.
1: All right, I have you. Easy, easy.
0: No, hold him back.
1: No, you better not to hurry now.
0: That's a matter of opinion. In with me now.
1: All right.
0: There
1: you go. Are you all right?
0: Well, maybe you could bring in the tray and put away the stool and the barrel.
1: So my father wouldn't know you're moving around.
0: Now, what has that got to do with it?
1: Paddy, I think you're an old fake.
0: Is that a way to talk to your elders?
1: I'm talking to a friend. You have no more dislocated your hip than I did.
0: Well, I could have. And if I didn't, your jaw would never have been after letting me and the horse stay. And that's what I needed and wanted.
2: Stay where?
1: I'm in here, Pa, in the green wagon, giving Paddy, the Mr. Devlin, his dinner.
2: Well, you better haul tail out of there, boy. I told you I need your help in the fields.
1: Yes, Pa.
2: How are you feeling, Devlin?
0: Oh, the pain is terrible, cruel. But with the grace of Mary, I grin and bear it.
2: Well, if it's all that bad, maybe you'd better be in a hospital.
0: Oh, no, no. What I mean is, hey, I wouldn't consider your having to bear all that cost at all.
2: Me?
0: Well, you did knock me down.
2: Yeah. Well, all right. You and that ugly big horse can stay here a few days till you get over your fall, but that's it. Then, on you go.
1: Oh, Pa, couldn't they be here for the winter?
2: What's your interest in this?
1: Well, with Mr. Devlin laid up, someone's got to exercise Malachi, and, well, that'll be the best Christmas present I could get with Mr. Squire gone with his horses.
2: You haven't got time to go right. You've got farm chores to do.
1: I could do them first, same as I did last winter, and then take care of Malachi in my own time.
2: You ain't gonna have no time. There's too much to do.
0: Well, that's why maybe you could use an extra hand. As soon as I'm back on my feet again. And I heal fast.
2: Well, that's good. Of course, the moment you do, I want you and that hay burner out of here. I can see how much he eats, and it's more than I intend to afford. Come on, Stevie, we got work to do.
3: The moment they were gone, I'm out of the hearse as light as Phil the Fruiter's ghost and off to peek out the barn and make sure. I have a bad hip. That's why I'm not a jockey anymore. But at the moment, it was no worse than usual. It was all a little fiddle-faddle to keep body and soul together for me and Malachi.
0: Ah, yes, I hear you, darling, and a pleasure it is to hear you whicker with the sound of a full belly again.
4: I'm glad to say that mine is rumbling just as happily. But it's only temporary.
3: How do we make it permanent enough for our needs?
4: Oh, so you'd like a little walk after dinner to digest your meal, wouldn't you, Malachi? Now, how am I going to do that in the middle of the day when I'm not supposed to be able to walk at all? Still and all, we're going to have to keep you exercised and stay in shape. But if I do it, then we no longer have the welcome mat out here, and the boy, Stevie, he's the answer, is he not? How to do it. Maybe if I could have a little chat with a mother, it might do it. And as fate would have it, that's just what I was about to have. I was just dozing away, dreaming that Malachi was taking the Preakness by 11 and a half lengths, when I heard the sound of her voice.
5: Mr. Devlin?
4: Yes?
5: I wouldn't want to bother you, but I just wanted to make sure you were all right and take away the dishes and the tray.
4: Oh, that's pretty kind of you. I could try to pass them on to you.
5: Oh, it's no trouble. My land, you have this set up real comfortable. I could never have imagined a hearse.
4: Oh, well, sure, it had passed its time for being suitable for the dead. It's the only way I could have afforded decent living quarters and all, with the horse to support.
5: Oh, I saw him on the way into the barn. He's a magnificent animal.
4: He's an animal who can make the fortunes of all of us, everyone.
5: What do you mean?
4: I suppose you don't know the racing game, how horses are bred to run and win.
5: I know that horses race and money is exchanged, but that's about it.
4: When this you see, is a kind of a special horse.
5: Well, how do you know?
4: I have the second sight.
5: You can see into the future?
4: When the magic is upon me. There is a horse here in your barn like no other horse ever existed. And you have a boy, your son, who is part of his destiny.

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0: Hello, dear. I see you beat me home.
1: Yeah. Just had a phone call, Gracie.
0: Oh?
1: A man wanted to speak to you.
0: Oh?
1: Said he was Mr. Judson, an oil millionaire.
0: Uh-oh.
1: Said you'd been to see him. What for?
0: Well, the car needed a quart of oil.
1: Gracie, he mentioned $10,000.
0: Yeah, that's why I didn't buy the quart of oil. I thought it was a little high.
1: Gracie, why did you go to see Mr. Judson?
0: Well, all right, George, I'll tell you.
1: Good, and don't give me another wild story. I want the truth.
0: Well, Mr. Judson thinks you're the world's greatest singer, and he'll give you $10,000 a week to advertise his oil company.
1: Gee, for a minute I thought you were coming up with a wild story. From time to time in every climb, blessings come from above. Do you think my voice will sell gasoline?
0: Oh, yes, darling. Everyone who hears you sing will take gas.
1: Wait a minute. I've got a sponsor, Maxwell House Coffee.
0: Oh, well, they won't conflict. Mr. Judson will sponsor you as a singer, and Maxwell House will sponsor you as a whatever you do on their program.
1: Well, I don't know. Come in.
2: Hi, Burns's.
0: Hello, Bill.
1: Bill, do you think the Maxwell House people would object if I did a singing program?
2: Oh, you bet they would.
1: Then I better turn down the oil show.
2: What's for another product? Well, go right ahead. For a minute, I thought you planned to sing for Maxwell House.
1: Well, Bill, it's the
2: very best in coffee drinking pleasure, yet it costs but a fraction of a penny more per cup than the cheapest coffee you can buy. But your voice can force Maxwell House into the buttermilk business.
0: Well, Bill, apparently you haven't heard George sing lately. Give him a sample, Sugar Throat. Unleash those atomic tonsils and spray us with that radioactive voice.
1: From time to time in every climb, blessings come from above.
0: Oh. When you listen to that man, it's hard to believe he's human.
2: Ain't easy when you look at him either.
0: I mean, he doesn't sound like a man. When he sings, it's more like you've just heard a big bird.
2: He sings again, you'll hear the biggest bird.
1: Never mind, critic. Just wait till I get my own program for Judson's Oil.
0: Yes. Now, George, you run, hop in the bathtub and vocalize. I want to talk to Bill.
1: Okay.
3: To summer name, and all the Spain. All others are lucky enough.
0: Oh, Bill. You almost ruined things.
2: How?
0: Well, Mr. Judson isn't going to sponsor George's singing.
2: He sounds like a sensible man.
0: Actually, he thinks George is a lunatic, and he thinks NBC is the national booby coop.
2: Like I said before, he sounds like a sensible man.
0: But don't tell George. He doesn't know what I'm up to.
2: Say, Gracie, I'm single, but I thought wives never did anything without their husband's permission.
0: Yeah, you are single, aren't you? come on, Bill. Drop me at the beauty shop.
2: Okay.
1: Yes?
4: Howdy. I'm Mr. Judson. I've come to have Mrs. Burns sign this contract.
1: Oh, well, I'm the one you want to see. I'm Mr. Burns.
4: You're her husband?
1: Yes.
4: Yeah, well, I guess I'll be moseying along.
1: No. I want to talk to you. Sit down.
4: Sure. Anything you say. I thought they kept you at NBC.
1: Yeah, well, they do most of the time. But now and then I sneak away.
4: Ain't it a hard place to get in and out of?
1: No. I can get you in if you want me to.
4: No, I ain't ready for that yet. Don't NBC have any guards?
1: Yeah. But in Hollywood, it's hard to tell who belongs in there and who doesn't.

In a moment, I shall return with further news of the Shadow. But first, your announcer. Next week, same time, same station, we bring you another thrilling adventure of the

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1: I want you to be you.

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